good time and please be attention. Here comes the architect coming up to you like this. Swim, swim, swim, baby. Gotta open your mind cause the soul is moving. It's not only 90, please don't say no. There is the music that I'm less dancing more, more. Relax, so make your mask me, follow me like. Step and turn and step and turn. Come on, next is your turn. Doctor, lead me like. Flexing arm and flexing arm, huh. Flow till I stare a strobe light. Cut a pop, pop, don't you score she honey, come solo smile. Just don't call mama, swing all night with me. Dance, dance, dance, still 5 and more.

thinking today. 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And come on over and just let me

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2: 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We sell so much of this, people wonder what we put in it. We're gonna tell you right now. Give me about a half a teacup of bass.

both day and night. Never grumbles or fusses, always treats me right. Never running in the streets and leaving me alone. She knows a woman's place.

find words to express all the things he feels inside. But every just so often, the words of another who's truly in love seem to work out fine.